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2: Tonight we'll see partly cloudy skies with increasing cloudiness, the low 18. Tomorrow you can expect cloudy skies with a 60% chance of showers in the afternoon, the high 25. And on Monday, a sun and cloud mix with a chance of showers and a high of 26. 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
2: Tonight we'll see partly cloudy skies with increasing cloudiness, the low 18. Tomorrow you can expect cloudy skies with a 60% chance of showers in the afternoon, the high 25. And on Monday, a sun and cloud mix with a chance of showers and a high of 26. 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
3: Tonight we'll see partly cloudy skies with increasing cloudiness, the low 18. Tomorrow you can expect cloudy skies with a 60% chance of showers in the afternoon, the high 25. And on Monday, a sun and cloud mix with a chance of showers and a high of 26. 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
2: Tonight we'll see partly cloudy skies with increasing cloudiness, the low 18. Tomorrow you can expect cloudy skies with a 60% chance of showers in the afternoon, the high 25. And on Monday, a sun and cloud mix with a chance of showers and a high of 26. 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
1: weather. Tonight we'll see partly cloudy skies with increasing cloudiness, the low 18. Tomorrow you can expect cloudy skies with a 60% chance of showers in the afternoon, the high 25. And on Monday, a sun and cloud mix with a chance of showers and a high of 26. 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
1: Tonight we'll see partly cloudy skies with increasing cloudiness, the low 18. Tomorrow you can expect cloudy skies with a 60% chance of showers in the afternoon, the high 25. And on Monday, a sun and cloud mix with a chance of showers and a high of 26. 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
4: Tonight we'll see partly cloudy skies with increasing cloudiness, the low 18. Tomorrow you can expect cloudy skies with a 60% chance of showers in the afternoon, the high 25. And on Monday, a sun and cloud mix with a chance of showers and a high of 26. 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
2: Tonight we'll see partly cloudy skies with increasing cloudiness, the low 18. Tomorrow you can expect cloudy skies with a 60% chance of showers in the afternoon, the high 25. And on Monday, a sun and cloud mix with a chance of showers and a high of 26. 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
3: Tonight we'll see partly cloudy skies with increasing cloudiness, the low 18. Tomorrow you can expect cloudy skies with a 60% chance of showers in the afternoon, the high 25. And on Monday, a sun and cloud mix with a chance of showers and a high of 26. 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
1: weather. Tonight we'll see partly cloudy skies with increasing cloudiness, below 18. Tomorrow you can expect cloudy skies with a 60% chance of showers in the afternoon, the high 25. And on Monday, a sun and cloud mix with a chance of showers and a high of 26. 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
1: Tonight we'll see partly cloudy skies with increasing cloudiness, the low 18. Tomorrow you can expect cloudy skies with a 60% chance of showers in the afternoon, the high 25. And on Monday, a sun and cloud mix with a chance of showers and a high of 26. 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
1: weather. Tonight we'll see partly cloudy skies with increasing cloudiness, the low 18. Tomorrow you can expect cloudy skies with a 60% chance of showers in the afternoon, the high 25. And on Monday, a sun and cloud mix with a chance of showers and a high of 26. 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
1: Tonight we'll see partly cloudy skies with increasing cloudiness, the low 18. Tomorrow you can expect cloudy skies with a 60% chance of showers in the afternoon, the high 25. And on Monday,

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2: Tonight we'll see partly cloudy skies with increasing cloudiness, below 18. Tomorrow you can expect cloudy skies with a 60% chance of showers in the afternoon, the high 25. And on Monday, a sun and cloud mix with a chance of showers and a high of 26. 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
1: Tonight we'll see partly cloudy skies with increasing cloudiness, the low 18. Tomorrow you can expect cloudy skies with a 60% chance of showers in the afternoon, the high 25. And on Monday, a sun and cloud mix with a chance of showers and a high of 26. 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
1: Good morning, I'm Kimberly Millimans with ExeterToday.ca's top stories of the week. Construction continues on Main Street in Exeter, but local businesses say there are some positive changes for drivers and customers. Caroline Hill, business manager with Exeter BIA, says the opening of Main Street in both directions has made a huge difference.
2: Construction, you're always going to be hit. Unfortunately, that is just the nature of the beast. I'm sure we all like to avoid construction if we have to. However, with Main Street now opening up both ways, that is a huge, huge thing for our businesses down Main Street.
1: Hill is reminding residents that while construction can be inconvenient, shopping locally is more important than ever. A golf course clubhouse in Central Huron was destroyed by a fire late Wednesday night. Huron County OPP, Blue Water Fire, and Huron County paramedics responded to Blue Water Golf Course Clubhouse after a structure fire was reported. Crews were able to put out the fire and no injuries were reported. The clubhouse, however, suffered a total loss. And this week, the Exeter Hawks gave their fans a first glimpse of the team for the 2026-27 season. The Hawks were just down the road in Lucan for an exhibition matchup on Tuesday night. The Hawks will kick off the regular season on September 11th when they host the Temsford Trojans. I'm Kimberly Millimans. Local news online anytime at ExeterToday.ca. 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
6: Good morning, I'm Kimberly Millman with ExeterToday.ca's top stories of the week. Construction continues on Main Street in Exeter, but local businesses say there are some positive changes for drivers and customers. Caroline Hill, business manager with Exeter BIA, says the opening of Main Street in both directions has made a huge difference.
7: Construction, you're always going to be hit, unfortunately. That is just the nature of the beast. I'm sure we all like to avoid construction if we have to. However, with Main Street now opening up both ways, that is a huge, huge thing for our businesses down Main Street.
6: Hill is reminding residents that while construction can be inconvenient, shopping locally is more important than ever. A golf course clubhouse in Central Huron was destroyed by a fire late Wednesday night. Huron County OPP, Blue Water Fire, and Huron County paramedics responded to Blue Water Golf Course Clubhouse after a structure fire was reported. Crews were able to put out the fire and no injuries were reported. The clubhouse, however, suffered a total loss. And this week, the Exeter Hawks gave their fans a first glimpse of the team for the 2026-27 season. The Hawks were just down the road in Lucan for an exhibition matchup on Tuesday night. The Hawks will kick off the regular season on September 11th when they host the Thamesford Trojans. I'm Kimberly Millimans. Local news online anytime at ExeterToday.ca. 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
0: 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The greatest hits of the 60s and 70s. And

This is the Sunday Morning Music Vault, 4 hours of great songs and great memories. Thanks for joining me by the radio this morning. I'm Jerry Hamill. Smokey Robinson released that one in August of 1979. One of Smokey's most successful outside of his work with the Miracles, Cruisin' was top five in early 1980. Grammy Hall of Fame song from the Beatles opened the show, number one from 1967, Penny Lane. Here's Jerry's deep cut for this morning, reaching over to unlock my personal vault, and we'll pull out a song here in just a moment. The Sunday Morning Music Vault is remembering one of country music's greatest stars, Dolly Parton. She passed away August 25th at the age of 80. Parton became one of the best-selling female artists of all time with over 100 million records sold. She won 11 Grammy Awards, including a Lifetime Achievement Award. 25 of her songs reached number one on the Billboard Country Chart, and she was a member of the Songwriters Hall of Fame, receiving the highest honor, the Johnny Mercer Award, in 2007. She was inducted into the Rock and Roll Hall of Fame in 2022, an honor that she was reluctant to accept. She said, quote, "I feel like I'm closest to God when I write." This is from Dolly Parton, Songteller. "A great line will just come along to me, and I'll go, hey, thank you, Lord. I know I didn't think of that. And at the end of the day, I hope that I will be remembered as a good songwriter. The songs are my legacy," unquote. As a deep cut this morning, I've selected Jolene, written and recorded by Dolly Parton and released in January of 1974. According to Parton, the song was inspired by a red-headed bank clerk who flirted with her husband Carl Dean at his local bank branch when they were newly married. The song became Parton's second solo number one single on the country charts. Considered by music critics to be one of the most representative songs of the country genre, the song was ranked at number 217 on Rolling Stone magazine's list of the 500 greatest songs of all time, and in 2004, number 63 on the revised version of the list. The song was nominated at the Grammy Awards for Best Female Country Vocalist twice, in 1975 and again in 1976. The Sunday Morning Music Vault remembers music superstar and philanthropist Dolly Parton. This is Jolene, Jerry's deep cut on the Sunday Morning Music Vault.

0: This is the Sunday Morning Music Vault. I'm Jerry Hamill. Thanks for listening. That song for the Moody Blues was brought to the band by Justin Hayward when he became the newest member in 1967. Nights in White Satin was poorly received when it was initially released, but its re-release in 1972 took it to number two for two straight weeks. On the way, Bachman-Turner Overdrive with a song that Randy Bachman was developing while he was still with the Guess Who. The working title was White Collar Worker. It did reach the Hot 100 in August of 1974. BTO with Taking Care of Business, but first, the premier act of Motown during the 1960s. The Supremes and their sixth number one on the Hot 100 from 1965, I Hear a Symphony, next, Sunday Morning Music Vault.
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0: get so lonely, baby. Well, they're so lonely. They'll be so lonely, they could die.
1: Sunday Morning Music Vault. Thanks for listening. I'm Jerry Hamill. Elvis Presley dominated the charts in the mid to late 1950s. Heartbreak Hotel was the best-selling single for 6 weeks the spring of 1956. On the way, one of the anthems of the Summer of Love from Procol Harum. Their debut single was top five in 1967, Whiter Shade of Pale. But first, regulars at the Peppermint Lounge in New York City, where they performed as Joey D and the Starlighters, capitalizing on the twist dance craze. Number one from 1962, the Peppermint Twist is straight ahead on the Sunday Morning Music Vault.
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0: It's the Sunday Morning Music Vault. I'm Jerry Hamill. Elton John and Bernie Taupin wrote that one for their friend Billie Jean King and her professional tennis team. It was the fourth time that Elton John topped the Hot 100. Philadelphia Freedom was also a best-selling single for 2 weeks in 1975. Looking ahead to the second hour of the Sunday Morning Music Vault, hour two will kick off with a 1975 top 10 for War. August of 1975, serial killer Ted Bundy was arrested, eventually serving 15 years in prison. The U.S. banned the use of polyvinyl chloride in some of its food packaging. And the summer of 1975, the band War reached top 10 with Why Can't We Be Friends? That number six hit of unity and friendship, plus more great songs and great memories, and another Jerry's Deep Cut, remembering the late Dolly Parton at nine. Up next, Percy Sledge, Grammy Hall of Fame song that was number one on the Hot 100 and R&B in 1966, When a Man Loves a Woman. 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
1: Good morning, I'm Kimberly Milliman, ExeterToday.ca's top stories of the week. Construction continues on Main Street in Exeter, but local businesses say there are some positive changes for drivers and customers. Caroline Hill, business manager with Exeter BIA, says the opening of Main Street in both directions has made a huge difference.
2: Construction, you're always going to be hit. Unfortunately, that is just the nature of the beast. I'm sure we all like to avoid construction if we have to. However, with Main Street now opening up both ways, that is a huge, huge thing for our businesses down Main Street.
1: Hill is reminding residents that while construction can be inconvenient, shopping locally is more important than ever. A golf course clubhouse in Central Huron was destroyed by a fire late Wednesday night. Huron County OPP, Blue Water Fire, and Huron County paramedics responded to Blue Water Golf Course Clubhouse after a structure fire was reported. Crews were able to put out the fire and no injuries were reported. The clubhouse, however, suffered a total loss. And this week, the Exeter Hawks gave their fans a first glimpse of the team for the 2026-27 season. The Hawks were just down the road in Lucan for an exhibition matchup on Tuesday night. The Hawks will kick off the regular season on September 11th when they host the Thamesford Trojans. I'm Kimberly Millimans. Local news online anytime at ExeterToday.ca. 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
5: Here is Exeter Grand Bend's 3-day forecast. Today will be cloudy with possible showers throughout the day. Risk of thunderstorms with a high of 23, feeling more like 29. Tonight we'll have showers with a risk of thunderstorms and a low of 20. Tomorrow we'll have a few showers with a risk of thunderstorms and a high of 25. And Tuesday, mix of sun and clouds with a chance of showers, high of 28. I'm Alyssa Brush with Exeter Grand Bend's breaking and local news.
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6: 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The greatest hits of the 60s and 70s.

This is the Sunday Morning Music Vault. Hey there, I'm Jerry Hamill. Thanks for joining me by the radio for great songs and great memories. That million seller from the Foundation's Build Me a Buttercup, number 3 in early 1969. War got the hour underway. Every member of the group got to sing a verse on Why Can't We Be Friends, a song of unity and friendship, top 5 in 1975. Here's Jerry's deep cut for this hour, reaching over to unlock my personal vault. And a sad note this morning, because we'll pull out a song here by Dolly Parton. Sunday Morning Music Vault is remembering one of country music's greatest stars. She passed away August 25th at the age of 80. Parton became one of the best-selling female artists of all time, with over 100 million records sold. She won 11 Grammy Awards, including a Lifetime Achievement Award. 25 of her songs reached number one on the Billboard Country Chart, and she was a member of the Songwriters Hall of Fame, receiving its highest honor, the Johnny Mercer Award, in 2007. She was inducted into the Rock and Roll Hall of Fame in 2022, an honor that she was reluctant to accept. Now, she said, quote, "I feel like I'm closest to God when I write." This is something from Dolly Parton, Songteller. "A great line will just come to me and I'll go, hey, thank you, Lord. I know I didn't think of that. At the end of the day, I hope that I will be remembered as a good songwriter. The songs are my legacy," unquote. As a deep cut this morning, I have selected Here You Come Again, written by Barry Mann and Cynthia Vial, and was recorded by Dolly Parton. It's a rare example of a Parton hit that she did not write herself. The song was originally composed as a potential comeback hit for Brenda Lee, but when Lee decided not to record it, the song made its way to Parton, who was looking for something to broaden her appeal. Parton insisted that the steel guitar be added to the recording to avoid sounding too pop. She wanted people to be able to hear the steel guitar, so if someone said it isn't country, she could say it and prove it. Here You Come Again was released as a single in September 1977 as the title track from Parton's album of the same name, topped the U.S. country charts for 5 weeks, and was nominated for a 1978 Grammy Award for Best Female Pop Vocal Performance. It also reached number 3 on the U.S. Billboard Hot 100, representing Parton's first significant pop crossover hit. The Sunday Morning Music Vault remembers Dolly Parton, superstar and philanthropist. This is Here You Come Again, Jerry's Deep Cut, on the Sunday Morning Music Vault.

0: This is the Sunday Morning Music Vault. Thanks for joining me by the radio for great songs and great memories. I'm Jerry Hamill, and you know, all the versions of that song before Stevie Wonder's version were recorded as slow ballads, including Tony Bennett, who was actually the first one to take it to the pop charts. For Once in My Life by Stevie Wonder, recorded up-tempo, was the most successful version of the song, despite Berry Gordy of Motown Records not liking it. It reached number two in 1969, behind Marvin Gaye's I Heard It Through the Grapevine. Gordon Lightfoot on the way with the song that topped the Canadian charts in 1970, and it was also a number five Hot 100 hit 1971, his first U.S. hit, If You Could Read My Mind. ABBA, straight ahead, one of the most successful songs in their career, the multi-million seller from 1977, Knowing Me, Knowing You, on the Sunday Morning Music Vault.
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0: know.
1: Great songs, great memories. It's the Sunday Morning Music Vault. Hey there, I'm Jerry Hamill. Tom Jones, with the Oscar-nominated theme to a screwball comedy film, What's New Pussycat? Tom Jones was skeptical to record the song at first. He went ahead. It was number 3 U.S. and number 1 in Canada in 1965. The Fifth Dimension on the way with a Grammy Award-winning song that was a number 1 hit for 5 weeks. And the best-selling single, The Spring, most of the spring, of 1969. Adapted from the musical Hair, Aquarius, Let the Sunshine In, but first, it's a song that Billboard magazine said an immediate audience grabber. Released August of 1976 by Steve Miller Band, it was number 1 by November. Rockin' Me, straight ahead on the Sunday Morning Music Vault.
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8: Here is Exeter Grand Bend's 3-day forecast. Today will be cloudy with possible showers throughout the day. Risk of thunderstorms with a high of 23, feeling more like 29. Tonight we'll have showers with a risk of thunderstorms and a low of 20. Tomorrow we'll have a few showers with a risk of thunderstorms and a high of 25. And Tuesday, mix of sun and clouds with a chance of showers, high of 28. I'm Alyssa Brush with Exeter Grand Bend's breaking and local news.
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3: 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The greatest hits of the 60s and

0: It's the Sunday Morning Music Vault. I'm Jerry Hamill. Like a Sunday morning, that's the Commodores and Easy from the summer of 1977. It was one of the biggest songs that year. A sneak peek into the second half of the Sunday Morning Music Vault. Hour three will open with a 1971 hit for the Grassroots. August of 1971, the draft lottery for the Vietnam War was held in the U.S. The horror film Willard was number one at the box office. And earlier that year, the Grassroots peaked at number 18 on the Hot 100 with Temptation Eyes, their longest charting single, plus more great songs and great memories, and another Jerry's Deep Cut, remembering the late Dolly Parton at 10. Up next, The Spinners. Reworking of a Four Seasons hit, it was top 10, working my way back to you. Forgive me, girl. Thanks for listening. This is the Sunday Morning Music Vault.
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1: Good morning, I'm Kimberly Millman with ExeterToday.ca's top stories of the week. Construction continues on Main Street in Exeter, but local businesses say there are some positive changes for drivers and customers. Caroline Hill, business manager with Exeter BIA, says the opening of Main Street in both directions has made a huge difference.
2: Construction, you're always going to be hit, unfortunately. That is just the nature of the beast. I'm sure we all like to avoid construction if we have to. However, with Main Street now opening up both ways, that is a huge, huge thing for our businesses down Main Street.
1: Hill is reminding residents that while construction can be inconvenient, shopping locally is more important than ever. A golf course clubhouse in Central Huron was destroyed by a fire late Wednesday night. Huron County OPP, Blue Water Fire, and Huron County paramedics responded to Blue Water Golf Course Clubhouse after a structure fire was reported. Crews were able to put out the fire and no injuries were reported. The clubhouse, however, suffered a total loss. And this week, the Exeter Hawks gave their fans a first glimpse of the team for the 2026-27 season. The Hawks were just down the road in Lucan for an exhibition matchup on Tuesday night. The Hawks will kick off the regular season on September 11th when they host the Temsford Trojans. I'm Kimberly Millimans. Local news online anytime at ExeterToday.ca. 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
7: Here's Exeter Grand Bend's 3-day forecast. Today will be cloudy with possible showers throughout the day. Risk of thunderstorms with a high of 23, feeling more like 29. Tonight we'll have showers with a risk of thunderstorms and a low of 20. Tomorrow we'll have a few showers with a risk of thunderstorms and a high of 25. And Tuesday, mix of sun and clouds with a chance of showers, high of 28. I'm Alyssa Brush with Exeter Grand Bend's breaking and local news.
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8: 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The greatest hits of the 60s and 70s.

Sunday Morning Music Vault, great songs and great memories into the third hour. I'm Jerry Hamill. Thanks for listening. Question Mark and the Mysterians, the Michigan garage rock band with their number one hit and debut single on the chart this week in 1966, 96 Tears. The Grassroots opened the third hour with a song that spent 18 weeks on the chart, their longest running hit single. Temptation Eyes reached number 18 in 1971, and lead singer Rob Grill says it's his favorite Grassroots song. Here's Jerry's deep cut for this hour. And a sad note, because Sunday Morning Music Vault remembers one of country music's greatest stars, Dolly Parton, who passed away August 25th at the age of 80. Parton became one of the best-selling female artists of all time, with over 1 million records sold. She won 11 Grammy Awards, including a Lifetime Achievement Award. 25 of her songs reached number one on the Billboard Country Chart, and she was a member of the Songwriters Hall of Fame, receiving its highest honor, the Johnny Mercer Award, in 2007. She was inducted into the Rock and Roll Hall of Fame in 2022, an honor that she was reluctant to accept. She said, quote, "I feel like I'm closest to God when I write." This was written in Dolly Parton, Songteller. "A great line will just come to me and I'll go, hey, thank you, Lord. I know I didn't think of that. At the end of the day, I hope that I will be remembered as a good songwriter. The songs are my legacy," unquote. So as the deep cut, I've selected 9 to 5, written and recorded by Dolly Parton for the 1980 comedy film 9 to 5, as well as a subsequent TV series of the same name. In addition to appearing on the film soundtrack, the song was the centerpiece and opening track of Parton's album 9 to 5 and Odd Jobs, released in 1980. Released as a single in November of 1980, the song garnered Parton an Academy nomination for Best Original Song at the 53rd Academy Awards, and 3 Grammy nominations, including Song of the Year, winning her the awards for Best Country Song and Best Country Vocal Performance Female at the 24th Annual Grammy Awards. For a time, it became something of an anthem for office workers in the U.S., and in 2004, it ranked at number 78 on the American Film Institute's 100 Years, 100 Songs. The Sunday Morning Music Vault remembers superstar and philanthropist Dolly Parton. This is 9 to 5, Jerry's Deep Cut on the Sunday Morning Music Vault.

0: Great songs, great memories. It's the Sunday Morning Music Vault. Thanks for listening. I'm Jerry Hamill. John Lennon wrote the lyrics to In My Life for the Beatles. He said it was his first major piece of work. Really, he was writing about his life, released from the 1965 album Rubber Soul. On the way, Klaatu, their album 347 EST, was released 50 years ago this month, August 11th of 1976. Klaatu's first single went top 10, Calling Occupants. Up next, it's the Electric Light Orchestra and their gold single that was a top 20 hit in 1978, Sweet Talkin' Woman. Straight ahead on the Sunday Morning Music Vault.
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0: Sunday Morning Music Vault, and a song that is regarded as one of the Beach Boys' finest songs from the Pet Sounds album, Wouldn't It Be Nice, released the summer of 1966, peaked at number 8 on the Hot 100. On the way, a bit of a treat from instrumentalist Frank Mills, his only U.S. Top 40 hit. It reached number 4, but it was also an international success, charting around the world and selling, well, 500,000 or more alone in Canada and the U.S. Frank Mills with the instrumental Music Box Dancer. 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
8: Here is Exeter Grand Bend's 3-day forecast. Today will be cloudy with possible showers throughout the day. Risk of thunderstorms with a high of 23, feeling more like 29. Tonight we'll have showers with a risk of thunderstorms and a low of 20. Tomorrow we'll have a few showers with a risk of thunderstorms and a high of 25. And Tuesday, mix of sun and clouds with a chance of showers, high of 28. I'm Alyssa Brush with Exeter Grand Bend's breaking and local news.
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0: It's the Sunday Morning Music Vault. I'm Jerry Hamill, and a 1977 dance hit that was kept out of the top spot on the Hot 100 by the Star Wars theme and You Light Up My Life. Casey and the Sunshine Band, Keep It Coming Love, reached number 2. Looking ahead to the final hour of the Sunday Morning Music Vault, hour 4 will open with a 1976 hit from the Doobie Brothers. August of 1976, defying more than 100 years of baseball tradition, the Chicago White Sox became the first team to wear shorts during a couple of summer games. Only 2 games. Then they went back to the regular uniforms. The sitcom Alice premiered on CBS television. And earlier that year, the Doobie Brothers released Taking It to the Streets, written by and featuring the lead vocals of Michael McDonald, one of the Doobies' best, plus more great songs and great memories, and another Jerry's Deep Cut, remembering the late Dolly Parton at 11. Up next, Eddie Cochran, 1958 Top 10 Summertime Favorite, Summertime Blues. 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
6: Good morning, I'm Kimberly Milliman with exetertoday.ca's top stories of the week. Construction continues on Main Street in Exeter, but local businesses say there are some positive changes for drivers and customers. Caroline Hill, business manager with Exeter BIA, says the opening of Main Street in both directions has made a huge difference.
7: Construction, you're always going to be hit, unfortunately. That is just the nature of the beast. I'm sure we all like to avoid construction if we have to. However, with Main Street now opening up both ways, that is a huge, huge thing for our businesses down Main Street.
6: Hill is reminding residents that while construction can be inconvenient, shopping locally is more important than ever. A golf course clubhouse in Central Huron was destroyed by a fire late Wednesday night. Huron County OPP, Blue Water Fire, and Huron County paramedics responded to Blue Water Golf Course Clubhouse after a structure fire was reported. Crews were able to put out the fire and no injuries were reported. The clubhouse, however, suffered a total loss. And this week, the Exeter Hawks gave their fans a first glimpse of the team for the 2026-27 season. The Hawks were just down the road in Lucan for an exhibition matchup on Tuesday night. The Hawks will kick off the regular season on September 11th when they host the Thamesford Trojans. I'm Kimberly Millimans. Local news online anytime at exetertoday.ca. Your MyFM 3-day forecast is coming up next.
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11: Here is Exeter Grand Bend's 3-day forecast. Today will be cloudy with possible showers throughout the day. Risk of thunderstorms with a high of 23, feeling more like 29. Tonight we'll have showers with a risk of thunderstorms and a low of 20. Tomorrow we'll have a few showers with a risk of thunderstorms and a high of 25. And Tuesday, mix of sun and clouds with a chance of showers, high of 28. I'm Melissa Brush with Exeter Grand Bend's breaking and local news.
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0: 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The greatest hits of the 60s and 70s.

This is the Sunday Morning Music Vault. Great songs and great memories as we are into our final hour together. Thanks for sticking around. I'm Jerry Hamill, little 60s psychedelia from the Zombies, Time of the Season. It was released a couple of times, so when it did hit, it was a surprise hit, reaching number 3 in early 1969. The Doobie Brothers opened the hour with Taking It to the Streets, first single with Michael McDonald on lead vocals, also written by Michael McDonald, a 1976 hit. Here's Jerry's deep cut for this hour, unlocking my personal vault and reaching in to remember the late Dolly Parton, one of country music's greatest stars. She passed away August 25th at the age of 80. Parton became one of the best-selling female artists of all time with over 100 million records sold. She won 11 Grammy Awards, including a Lifetime Achievement Award. 25 of her songs reached number one on the Billboard Country Chart, and she was a member of the Songwriters Hall of Fame, receiving its highest honor, the Johnny Mercer Award, in 2007. She was also inducted into the Rock and Roll Hall of Fame in 2022. That was an honor that she was reluctant to accept. She said, quote, "I feel I'm closest to God when I write." This is from Dolly Parton, Songteller. "A great line will just come to me and I'll go, hey, thank you, Lord. I know I didn't think of that. At the end of the day, I hope that I will be remembered as a good songwriter. The songs are my legacy," and a great songwriter she was. As a deep cut, I have selected "I Will Always Love You," written and originally recorded in 1973 by Dolly Parton. It was written as a farewell to her business partner and mentor, Porter Wagoner, expressing her decision to pursue a solo career. The country single was released in 1974. The song was a commercial success for Parton, twice reaching the top spot on the U.S. Billboard Hot Country Singles chart, first in 1974 and then again in 1982 with a re-recording for the Best Little Whorehouse in Texas soundtrack. The song won Parton the Female Vocalist of the Year at the 1975 CMA Awards. And of course, I must mention Whitney Houston's pop ballad version of the song in 1992 for the film The Bodyguard. Houston's version peaked at number one on the Billboard Hot 100 for a then record-breaking 14 weeks. The Grammy Award-winning song was the best-selling single of 1992. Now, what did Dolly do with the royalties from the song? Well, she spent them on an office building in a predominantly black neighborhood in Nashville, and she wanted to honor Whitney Houston's legacy. A plaque on the building says, "This is the house that Whitney built." The Sunday Morning Music Vault remembers Dolly Parton, superstar and philanthropist. This is "I Will Always Love You," Jerry's Deep Cut on the Sunday Morning Music Vault.

0: This is the Sunday Morning Music Vault. Glad you're around for great songs and great memories. I'm Jerry Hamill. And with summer just about winding down, back to school in, what, another week or so, first class, Beach Baby, the one-hit wonders were number four in 1974. On the way, it's the Guess Who. And it's the B-side to their hit, American Woman. Now, both sides of the 45 were number one in 1970. Guess Who with No Sugar Tonight, New Mother Nature. But next, Fleetwood Mac, who this week in 1980 performed their final concert before returning to the stage 2 years later. Fleetwood Mac and a Stevie Nicks song, Sarah, straight ahead. Sunday Morning Music Vault.
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0: It's the Sunday Morning Music Vault. I'm Jerry Hamill, and the first number one for Stevie Wonder, Fingertips Part 2, the best-selling single for the entire month of August in 1963. On the way, we remember Lighthouse founding member and drummer Skip Prokop, also songwriter and vocalist. He passed away this day in 2017 at the age of 73. It was a top 40 hit and platinum seller in 1972 for Lighthouse, Sunny Days. But first, a classic power ballad from Meatloaf. Platinum seller was one of the biggest songs of 1978. Two out of three ain't bad. Sunday Morning Music Vault next.
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4: Here is Exeter Grand Bend's three-day forecast. Today will be cloudy with possible showers throughout the day. Risk of thunderstorms with a high of 23, feeling more like 29. Tonight we'll have showers with a risk of thunderstorms and a low of 20. Tomorrow we'll have a few showers with a risk of thunderstorms and a high of 25. And Tuesday, mix of sun and clouds with a chance of showers, high of 28. I'm Alyssa Brush with Exeter Grand Bend's breaking and local news.
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0: This is the Sunday Morning Music Vault and the debut single for Leslie Gore from 1963. Her first number one for the teen queen, It's My Party. And that just about brings us to the end of another 4 hours with some of the greatest hits from some of the greatest decades of pop and rock. Thanks for joining me by the radio again this week. I'll invite you to write into the Sunday Morning Music Vault. Love to hear from you. Come on, give it a try. 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I would be remiss if I didn't say thank you to Sarah and Emily. They make the show happen every single week. Until next Sunday, 8 till noon, Labor Day weekend, I'm Jerry Hamill. Stay well, stay safe. Still to come before 12, more great songs and great memories. Up next, cool, laid-back L.A. car culture from war. 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
1: Good morning. I'm Kimberly Millman with ExeterToday.ca's top stories of the week. Construction continues on Main Street in Exeter, but local businesses say there are some positive changes for drivers and customers. Caroline Hill, business manager with Exeter BIA, says the opening of Main Street in both directions has made a huge difference.
2: Construction, you're always going to be hit. Unfortunately, that is just the nature of the beast. I'm sure we all like to avoid construction if we have to. However, with Main Street now opening up both ways, that is a huge, huge thing for our businesses down Main Street.
1: Hill is reminding residents that while construction can be inconvenient, shopping locally is more important than ever. A golf course clubhouse in Central Huron was destroyed by a fire late Wednesday night. Huron County OPP, Blue Water Fire, and Huron County paramedics responded to Blue Water Golf Course Clubhouse after a structure fire was reported. Crews were able to put out the fire and no injuries were reported. The clubhouse, however, suffered a total loss. And this week, the Exeter Hawks gave their fans a first glimpse of the team for the 2026-27 season. The Hawks were just down the road in Lucan for an exhibition matchup on Tuesday night. The Hawks will kick off the regular season on September 11th when they host the Temsford Trojans. I'm Kimberly Millimans. Local news online anytime at ExeterToday.ca. 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

Here is Exeter Grand Bend's 3-day forecast. Today will be cloudy with possible showers throughout the day. Risk of thunderstorms with a high of 23, feeling more like 29. Tonight we'll have showers with a risk of thunderstorms and a low of 20. Tomorrow we'll have a few showers with a risk of thunderstorms and a high of 25. And Tuesday, a mix of sun and clouds with a chance of showers, high of 28. I'm Alyssa Brush with Exeter Grand Bend's breaking and local news.

0: My FM in the afternoon, it's Wendy and Keith. It's that time. What in the word? Word, word, word, word, word, word, word, word.
1: Just gotta say welcome back.
0: I took one day off. Thank you so much.
1: Two, but who's counting, right?
0: Aw, did you miss me? You're counting the hours?
1: No, I was counting the, I don't know. Maybe, yes. Okay, fine.
0: Aw, shucks. The seconds, like, your freedom, like what you had left.
1: Reset the clock.
0: Well, I have kind of a trick word for you today.
1: All right, go ahead.
0: August.
1: Oh, I see what you're trying to do.
0: Yeah.
1: You are referring to not the month of August.
0: No.
1: You're referring to the one that involves, they used to use it for like royalty a lot, like His August Majesty. So it basically means like, I guess it'd be kind of like esteemed royal, along those kind of lines.
0: Dang, I thought I had you there. And you even put like the accent on the gust, which is what you're supposed to do. So it describes someone or something marked by majestic dignity or grandeur.
1: Yes, that's around me all the time. I don't know how you haven't seen it, but thank you for finally noticing. Now you have a word for it.
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0: My FM in the afternoon. It's Wendy and Keith. Have you noticed signs popping up everywhere?
1: Like what kind of signs? Like Mel Gibson, cornfield kind of signs, or
0: like little signs on the corner every time you go around somewhere, you see "Vote here, vote for me, reelect."
1: We are getting into that season, aren't we?
0: We are. Yes, I feel like campaigning season has officially begun because I'm starting to see those signs everywhere I go.
1: Yep, they're all over the place, like weeds. And I think actually there's one that I come by every day on the way into the office that I'm pretty sure is still there from like last election season. Nobody picked up. Yeah.
0: Is that allowed?
1: I don't think so. I'm pretty sure there's like a timeline you have to get. So I'm not going to name names, but I will say they're not running again this year. So if you spot it, you'll know.
0: Yeah. See, do those signs actually make a difference for you? I feel like you know who you're going to vote for, but at the same time, if it's top of mind, maybe you're going to vote for them more.
1: See, I think it depends because, I mean, there's a lot of different things that are coming up for election. There's like council and then there's mayors and eventually we're going to get into the provincial ones. And it's just, I don't know. A lot of people, I think, just kind of keep voting on whoever their party is putting up there. But, you know, it's nice to know your options, especially if it comes to like, yeah, councilors and like the less politicized kind of ones that could be from any party. So I think it's a good thing. But at the same time, it's all just kind of white noise.
0: Yeah. Would you ever run?
1: No.
0: I could be your vice, and I could be like, vote here, he'll give you free cupcakes. That'll be our campaign.
1: I don't know if that'll go well. I mean, amongst the hungrier folks, for sure. But like free cupcakes, we got to go something better than that.
0: I've learned from movies that you can make unrealistic promises, and that's how you get in. So you promise free food, you promise free gas, all of this stuff, and that's how you get in. It doesn't matter if you fulfill it. It just matters that you get in.
1: Okay, so this time I'm going to run on free gas and free groceries for a year. How about that?
0: And then we'll name you Lake Keith. We'll give you a lake after it because you'll be that famous.
1: Oh, I demand that.
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5: Here's Exeter Grand Bend's 3-day forecast. Today will be cloudy with possible showers throughout the day. Risk of thunderstorms with a high of 23, feeling more like 29. Tonight we'll have showers with a risk of thunderstorms and a low of 20. Tomorrow we'll have a few showers with a risk of thunderstorms and a high of 25. And Tuesday, mix of sun and clouds with a chance of showers, high of 28. I'm Alyssa Brush with Exeter Grand Bend's breaking and local news.

0: My FM in the afternoon. It's Wendy and Keith. Would you ever buy mystery concert tickets where you spend the money? It's cheaper, but you just don't know where you are sitting.
1: Like how much cheaper?
0: Like $25.
1: Like all in for no matter.
0: Yeah, $25 a ticket, all in.
1: Yeah, yeah, absolutely.
0: And but they can seat you anywhere. You could be behind like a pillar.
1: Yep, 100%. $25.
0: Yeah,
1: I'm there. Because that's the problem. Like you can spend like $75 to $100 now and still get put up behind a pillar.
0: True.
1: At the back end of a stadium. So, like what's the difference?
0: Yeah, exactly. So Olivia Rodrigo, she announced the Silver Star Tickets Initiative, and that's for her new the Unraveled tour, where basically like she's teamed up with Ticketmaster. These are $25 tickets. But there are obviously lots of rules that come with it, like a limit of 2 per person, and exact seat locations will be assigned randomly and only revealed upon pickup at the venue box office on the day of the show.
1: So there are a few things with that that I think a lot of people aren't going to agree with. Like, if you want to go with somebody, you're not going to be sitting with them. Like, you're going to be doing this probably solo.
0: No, well, you have to buy them in pairs.
1: Oh, so you still get paired.
0: Yeah, so it's
1: somebody?
0: Two. Oh, okay. Yeah, so you. It's a limit of 2 per person.
1: Okay, so I thought it was like you get, like you pick, there's like just random seats sprinkled throughout the stadium.
0: No. But like if you want to go with a group of people,
1: right.
0: Then like you have to each be able to, and also think of how hard it is to get tickets in general now with the lottery, like where you have to sign up to be a verified fan and stuff.
1: Yeah, so my other issue with this is like you got to pick up tickets physically on the day of.
0: Apparently, that's what it's saying. But at the same time, maybe like they'll just email it to your mm-hmm. phone.
1: Yeah. And my third issue with this is that it's still with Ticketmaster. I know you can't really get around them, but at mm-hmm. the same time, like as soon as they get their little greedy fingers in there, like, you know, okay, $25, great. There's also a $25 charge on top of that for us because, like, they just have so many fees. Like, it just drives me insane. So, I like the idea. We'll see how the execution goes, I guess.
0: I hope it does well because then maybe other like musicians and stuff will climb on board with this. But I do appreciate the initiative and the uniqueness of it because we haven't seen another artist do this.
1: Right.
0: We've seen them talk about when like they can change the prices of the
1: Like surge pricing.
0: Yeah, we've seen them be against that, but like to do something like this really shows that she's going out on a limb for her fans. But it also kind of bothers me because it's like, wait. Like other like artists and Ticketmaster could have been doing this the whole time, and yet we are still like broke.
1: Yeah, this is a big part of the reason why I do not enjoy going to concerts, because like I know like it's sure it seems like they're trying to do something nice, but like just the presence of them being involved at all just makes it seem greasy somehow.
0: Maybe this is like their redemption, like they're coming back and they're showing fans that they care.
1: Yeah. That's a good one.

0: local businesses. 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
1: Hey Godrich, pass the salt. 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

0: My FM in the afternoon, it's Wendy and Keith. Do you know someone who swears a lot?
1: I've looked in a mirror recently, yes.
0: And do you think that people look down upon you because you swear, like maybe you're less than?
1: No, I don't think so.
0: No?
1: No, I think I work it in creatively enough that I get away with it.
0: Yeah, you have like a good lexicon where people...
1: Okay. I know what you're trying to do here. So there is some research out there that suggests that people who swear a lot have a better vocabulary overall. Now, Wendy, do you think this applies to you?
0: I mean, sometimes I can swear a decent amount, yes.
1: I've heard you.
0: Yeah.
1: Don't lie.
0: I try to censor myself, you know, when we're on the radio. But I think for me, it's the honesty. Like you know this. I can't lie. I'm really bad at it. And
1: yes.
0: People who swear tend to be more honest. So I think for you, yes, you have the bigger lexicon. But for me,
1: you can stop using that word.
0: It's the only one I know. But for me, the honesty comes in because they say people who swear more, they are smart. They have like big vocabulary. They are more honest, and you know, people I think are tend to be drawn to that because they know they're being real.
1: And that's what we try and be here. Real as heck.
0: As heck.
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1: What in the word? 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
2: Sultry edition, take two. Wendy, voice still on point?
0: Heck yeah, it is.
2: Oh, I love that sound.
0: And I feel like this is going to be a discovery edition of What in the Word, because I don't think you're going to know what this is called. And I think that it's going to be learning for all.
2: Okay, Miley Cyrus, let's...
0: Class is in session. Tilde.
2: Spell it.
0: T-I-L-D-E. Tilde.
2: Oh, okay, so that Tilde. I'm thinking Tilde with an A is the actress, so...
0: I'm sure you are.
2: Yes. Not really sure, I'm going to be honest.
0: Okay, a familiar example of the Tilde appears in the name of the Brazilian city, Sao Paulo.
2: And also, so you're giving me city names now? We're not even, it's this geography class?
0: No, it's not the city name, it's what's in the city name. So this is what I mean, it's going to be learning, because everyone has seen one of these, but they don't know what it is, like they don't know what it's called.
2: Is it like the little house over the letter?
0: It's a little, yeah, squiggly.
2: Oh,
0: it's
2: okay.
0: Like the little roop. Like, yeah. So, anyway, so the Tilde refers to the mark placed especially over the letter N, as in the Spanish señor, meaning sir. So it's just to denote the sound N or over vowels.
2: I know you're just, like, really sick right now, but have you talked to anybody on the phone and have they called you sir?
0: And we're wrapping this up.
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5: Here is Exeter Grand Bend's three-day forecast. Today will be cloudy with possible showers throughout the day. Risk of thunderstorms with a high of 23, feeling more like 29. Tonight we'll have showers with a risk of thunderstorms and a low of 20. Tomorrow we'll have a few showers with a risk of thunderstorms and a high of 25. And Tuesday, mix of sun and clouds with a chance of showers, high of 28. I'm Alyssa Brush with Exeter Grand Bend's breaking and local news.

afternoon. It's Wendy. If you've been keeping track of the pins because you want a chance to win free gas or groceries for an entire year, we are announcing the winner on Tuesday. So Monday will be your next few pins before we announce the winner. 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

0: My fam in the afternoon, it's Wendy. Have you ever seen someone driving so fast that you're like, wow, I can't even imagine like what their speedometer says? Well, OPP probably had one of those moments, which is why they flagged it and they saw on their speed radar that someone was stunt driving 193 kilometers an hour. I can't even fathom how fast that is. Like, that's so fast. Not that I speed or anything, because of course I don't. But even if I'm going, let's say, 1 kilometer over the speed limit, I'm like, wow, this feels excessive. So to go 93 over, or let's say it's 110, 83 over, that is wild. So just be careful, watch your speed, because, you know, OPP are watching.
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0: My Fam in the Afternoon. It's Wendy and Keith and Make Lake America Great Again.
1: No, not how I would have started that off. But yeah, that's like, it's just
0: stupid.
1: It's so dumb, the world we live in. If you don't know, if somehow you haven't heard, you know, trade negotiations between Canada and the U.S., not exactly great. But Donald Trump today, in retaliation, I guess, like Doug Ford saying that he could kiss his butt the other day at a press conference, which, by the way,
0: classic.
1: Love that. Yeah, Donald Trump saying today that, I'll paraphrase here because to read his words is to wallow in stupidity, that he's essentially, America's going to change the name of Lake Ontario to Lake America because they're done doing business with Ontario, which so many things.
0: They did that with the Gulf too, though.
1: Yeah. And guess what? Nobody cares. Like, nobody cares at all. Like, Mexico doesn't care. We don't care. Nobody's changing it except for America. So, like, that's the thing. You can call it whatever you want. It's still going to be Lake Ontario. He's still going to be dumb, and you can still kiss Rob Ford's butt.
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0: My FM weather. Here is Exeter Grand Bend's three-day forecast. Today will be cloudy with possible showers throughout the day. Risk of thunderstorms with a high of 23, feeling more like 29. Tonight we'll have showers with a risk of thunderstorms and a low of 20. Tomorrow we'll have a few showers with a risk of thunderstorms and a high of 25. And Tuesday, mix of sun and clouds with a chance of showers, high of 28. I'm Alyssa Brush with Exeter Grand Bend's breaking and local news.

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3: Now, I just gotta say, whatever you're doing with your voice, I'm loving it. It's like a Miley Cyrus thing going on.
0: Thank you so much. I call it my sexy voice.
3: So are you like smoking 3 packs a day now, or just...
0: Just
3: sick.
0: Just sucking on that mucus.
3: <Mm-mm>.
0: Yeah.
3: Well, on that delicious note, we're going to do what in the word. So, Wendy, you're going to give us a word. We're going to try and figure out what it is. And, of course, it's the ultra sultry edition today. So, if you can just play that up, that'd be great.
0: Devolve.
3: You can do better than that.
0: Can I? Prove it. Prove that you know what the definition is. You're all talk.
3: Devolve would be the opposite of evolve, which means like you're going backwards. You're retrograding. You're devolving. Kind of like your throat from when your normal voice is like up here, your voice is slowly devolved. Now you sound like this.
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3: My FM in the afternoon, it's Wendy and Keith. And if there was one thing that somebody put in an online dating profile that could chase you away and immediately make you click off, what would that thing be?
0: Them holding a fish. Sorry, not sorry.
3: Ooh, so like Big Mouth Billy Bass, not in the cards yeah. for you.
0: And it's not the act of fishing. I'm fine with that. It just... Like, I don't need to see your truck. I don't need to see your fish. No.
3: Okay. Well, duly noted, all you potential suitors out there. But there is one thing that, according to a recent survey, people said will turn them off, like, almost immediately. Number one thing. And what do you think that could be for just, like, anybody out there?
0: Is it, like, are they, like, photo-related?
3: No.
0: Or, no?
3: No.
0: Oh, I don't know. Some people have some wonky profiles. Mm-hmm. Maybe like profiles that like contradict.
3: No, that's not it. The answer, conspiracy theories.
0: Oh.
3: Which, like, I'll admit, I've never online dated. I'm lucky enough to have avoided all that stuff. So I really do pity anybody that has to go through it. But yeah, like, why would you even put like a conspiracy theory in there? Like
0: I feel like... That? They're passionate about it, and I mean, as a potential suitor, I'd rather know before I get into everything than, you know, like thanks for the red flags ahead of time. So
3: Oh, like your freak matches my freak.
0: Yeah, but not the good freak.

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1: Yes.
2: Yeah, I need money.
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1: What in the word? 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
2: Why don't you go ahead and say something for us? Get that sultriness out of your voice.
0: You like my sexy voice?
2: I didn't say that. I said it's a little more sultry, a little more baritone.
0: Yeah, well, maybe if you didn't spread your nasty germs on me.
2: You're the one who decided to go to a festival and come back sick, so don't even.
0: Well, worth it. So. And anyway. I could have stayed home, taken a sick day, but instead I chose to spend it with you.
2: You're a trooper.
0: Yes, or, I mean, maybe if I was a better friend, I wouldn't have spread the germs. But, you know, we're in this together.
2: It's okay, because if I get sick, I'm coming for you.
0: Okay, well, I didn't mean for this to be a whole rigmarole.
2: Is that your way of shoehorning in the word of the day?
0: It is, yes, but and I thought it worked quite well.
2: Okay, so rigmarole would be like, hoops you have to jump through to get something done. It's like obstacles in the way. There's a whole the rigmarole you got to do to, let's say, take a vacation day or do anything like that. So it's just like the unnecessary stuff you don't want to do to have to get something done.
0: A long, complicated, and annoying process, description, etc.
2: So kind of like the description I just gave?
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0: My Fem in the Afternoon, it's Wendy. Do you lose your keys a lot? Because if you do, I have something positive that might make you feel a little bit better. And I can say this because Keith has left the room, so he can't disagree with me and say that I'm like making up excuses or anything. Apparently, there's a new study that says that losing your keys daily might actually be a sign that you're a creative genius. And if you're like, wait, how does that work? Apparently, the more creative you are, just kind of means that your mind is more preoccupied with ideas and imaginative thoughts. So because of that, your daily tasks might not be top of mind. And you might forget to remember your keys. So the next time someone's like, oh my gosh, you lost your keys again, just be like, watch your tone. You are speaking to a creative genius.
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4: Moss

Here is Exeter Grand Bend's 3-day forecast. Today will be cloudy with possible showers throughout the day. Risk of thunderstorms with a high of 23, feeling more like 29. Tonight we'll have showers with a risk of thunderstorms and a low of 20. Tomorrow we'll have a few showers with a risk of thunderstorms and a high of 25. And Tuesday, mix of sun and clouds with a chance of showers, high of 28. I'm Alyssa Brush with Exeter Grand Bend's breaking and local news.

0: My FM in the afternoon. It's Wendy, and I know some kiddos went back to school this week. More students going back to school next week, and it feels like, summer 2026 was flying by way too fast, but we still have more summer to look forward to. Not only another long weekend coming up, but also summer goes until like September 22nd. So still technically, if you're going off that, like a month to go. So soak up that sunshine. There's still more of it on the way.
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0: 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Thank you so much for hanging out. We will talk to you tomorrow afternoon, starting at 3, right here on My FM.

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0: My FM, it's Emily. Don't forget, coming up tomorrow, we're going to announce our winner for free gas and groceries for a year. Stay tuned for that tomorrow morning. One thing I wanted to chat about today is all about Jays fans. We had a emotional tribute this weekend for Buck Martinez. He was inducted into their Hall of Excellence, where they unveiled his name on the plate. They also had a speech with him beforehand, gave him a golf cart, and it was great to see that all of this was come together. He was emotional. He talked about his experience there, and it's so great that we got to honor Buck Martinez, which also they had a fun fan appreciation where the first 15,000 fans got a Buck bobblehead. Pretty jealous of those fans, but it was great to see them also win for Buck that game as well. So, gotta love it. And you know what? It's just so nice. You can even just respect it, even if you're not a Jays fan. It was great to see them honor such a legend like that. Coming up, we are going to be talking about safety tips you may not think of when it comes to back to school.
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0: My FM, it is Emily. It is back to school time, and often we always know the reminders of driving, walking, wearing helmets. But another back to school safety tip to talk to your kids about is discussing social pressures, consent, boundaries, and online behavior before they're making their transition, especially into high school. And also, consent is also something that you should teach your kids even at a young age. Boundaries as well, knowing that their body is their body. They don't have to give a high five or a hug or whatever to someone if they don't feel comfortable doing so. It's okay that they can say no. Social pressures, though, especially as kids get older, that is something that can be dangerous. You don't know what things have what in them, so they need to know these factors as well. So hopefully with that is something that we can help teach our kids to stay safe but still have fun with their friends this school year. Another safety tip for parents, we're going to get into that, something that OPP is saying not to share. We'll get into that on the way.
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6: Here is Exeter Grand Bend's three-day forecast. Tonight, we'll have showers with a risk of thunderstorms and a low of 20. Tomorrow, we'll have a few showers with a risk of thunderstorms and a high of 25. And Tuesday, mix of sun and clouds with a chance of showers, high of 28. I'm Alyssa Brush with Exeter Grand Bend's breaking and local news.
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0: MyFM, it's Emily, OPP, and other police services have been reminding parents lately about warning back-to-school photos and sharing too much information. They say to avoid sharing their first and last names, school logos, as well as background information that could indicate the school bus that they take as well. If a school bus number is in the background, could indicate routes, etc. Also, too, after school activities, sports team names and logos, as well, too, of course, their teacher's name, what classroom they're in, and also, too, any other identifying information that could indicate their personality, whether it could be a pet name, what they want to be when they grow up, etc. So, of course, if you want to take those back-to-school photos, just be wary just how much information one photo could actually tell people.
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0: Coming up on MyFM, we are going to be talking about one thing that is dreaded by all parents, that back-to-school sickness. How can you help prevent that happening? We'll get into that on the way.

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0: My FM. It is Emily. Well, now this is something that I know all parents dread, is those colds that happen when it comes to back to school time. It feels inevitable, but there are some ways that we can help prevent that, like making sure washing hands often, covering coughs and sneezes with their elbows, and also encouraging kids not to share certain items like water bottles, utensils, chapstick, or other personal school gear. But of course, sharing toys, etc., is always great. Also, some other things like prioritizing sleep schedules, eating healthy, staying active. It is all things that can help keep you symptom-free. And hopefully you are going to be safe from those back to school colds. I can already feel a scratch in my throat. So it's coming.
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0: careful what you read online. My FM, you're out working at home station. It's Emily. I have been seeing lots of verbiage going on about the Lake Ontario versus Lake America debacle. And I have also seen some posts where it says, Google Maps changed the name to Lake America. This app changed it to Lake America. However, I downloaded Google Maps just for you, and it still says Lake Ontario. Same with the Maps feature on iPhones. Apple Maps also still says Ontario. And Waze has also joined in and said online that they are not changing the name as well. So many map services are still going with the tried and true Ontario with its full meaning, and not to fall for those fake doctored photos. Here in Canada, at least, those map services still say Lake Ontario, so we don't have to worry or get upset at all.
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5: Here's Exeter Grand Bend's three-day forecast. Tonight we'll have showers with a risk of thunderstorms and a low of 20. Tomorrow we'll have a few showers with a risk of thunderstorms and a high of 25. And Tuesday, high of 28. I'm Alyssa Brush with Exeter Grand Bend's breaking and local news.

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0: My FM, it is Emily. So let's take a look at our impossible trivia question of the day. Well, that is, a new study showed that eating one of these every day has health benefits, including reducing cholesterol, potentially cutting heart disease risk. What is it? What are you eating once a day that you should to help with your health? Well, you can take a stab at it by guessing at 855-WIN-MY-FM. 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

0: Have you guessed what could help reduce your risk of heart disease? 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It's Emily. Lots of people guessing different things like apple, a banana, pineapple, but that is not the right answer. Well, we're taking a look at the impossible question of the day. A new study showed that eating one of these every day has health benefits, including reducing cholesterol and potentially cutting heart disease risk. What is it? 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I'll reveal the answer coming up.
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4: Here's Exeter Grand Bend's three-day forecast. Tonight we'll have showers with a risk of thunderstorms and a low of 20. Tomorrow we'll have a few showers with a risk of thunderstorms and a high of 25. And Tuesday, mix of sun and clouds with a chance of showers, high of 28. I'm Alyssa Brush with Exeter Grand Bend's breaking and local news.

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Well, we are taking a look at the question of the day, which is, you eating this every day could help reduce cholesterol and potentially cut heart disease risk. What is it? It is an avocado. Now you know. Apparently, you can add an avocado to your diet and maybe keep the doctor away.

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2: 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We'll talk about that and more right now.

0: Have you seen those god-awful wigs for a Beatles movie? My FM, you're at work and at home station. It's Emily. Well, the Beatles hairdresser also thinks the wigs look bad. Well, there's new video emerging this month of the cast upcoming Beatles movie, and people are not too happy with what their hairdos look like. Now, Leslie Cavendish, who actually did the Fab Four's hair back in the 60s, joined in and also is voicing her distaste for the hair as well. I hope this is an indication that they're going to change this because it's just bad. Look up Beatles movie hair and you'll know what I'm talking about.
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4: Here's Exeter Grand Bend's three-day forecast. Tonight we'll have showers with a risk of thunderstorms and a low of 20. Tomorrow we'll have a few showers with a risk of thunderstorms and a high of 25. And Tuesday, mix of sun and clouds with a chance of showers, high of 28. I'm Alyssa Brush with Exeter Grand Bend's breaking and local news.

0: MyFM, it's Emily. Are you like me, starting to feel that tickle in your throat? Cold going around, it seems, all over the place. So I got to know, how do you stop a cold in its tracks? Well, there's a couple ones that you can do, like doing this cold shot. You need fresh ginger, lemon juice, water or coconut water, raw honey, cayenne pepper, and turmeric and black pepper. You mix that all together, you can make a little shot. Hopefully it helps, but if you have any other recommendations, I'll gladly take them. 855-WIN-MYFM, that's 855-946-6936.
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0: That is all for me today. 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